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0: 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Happy Monday. Hope your weekend was just fantastic. Dylan James here hanging out with you. And this is just an interesting story. I love stories like this. State Fair of Texas. They have gone viral because they have featured 40 new foods, including a Twinkie stuffed with brisket. Yes, you heard me correctly. The Twinkle Twinkle Brisket Star also has, love that name, bacon, jalapenos, and cream cheese. It's breaded with panko, deep fried, and topped with raspberry chipotle sauce. The fair also has a frozen watermelon wrapped with 6 feet of fruit by the foot. But I'm more interested in that Twinkie brisket thing.
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3: Hey there, it's Kane Brown. Check this out. It's a second date update. You are not going to believe this.
4: Hi, my name's Chase. Thanks for having me on.
5: Chase, what a cool name.
6: Chase. That's strong, isn't it?
4: Yeah, I like it too.
5: What's your deal?
4: So I'm just calling because I went on a date with this girl. Her name's Jillian. I met her in science lab at school at UD, and we really hit it off. We went on a date at Milano's on Brown Street. You know, got a couple of apps, had some drinks. Conversation was flowing. She was laughing.
5: Flowing like the beverages, baby.
4: Yeah, exactly. I got some pretty good vibes from her. The only thing I've heard from her, I got one text from her. It just said JRK. I'm not really sure what that

0: back when it was wrestling.
1: I know.
0: Not this wrestling stuff they do now.
1: No.
0: That's back when they wrestled.
1: Although I will tell you, the John Cena bread commercials are very funny.
0: John Cena's a good actor. He really is.
1: Very, very funny. I mean, the hair transplants look good, too.
0: Yep.
1: He admitted he got them. Yeah. So,
0: I mean, he's out of wrestling now. He's going all Hollywood. Gotta look good when he's on the big screen.
1: But he's really funny.
0: He is. He's good. He took the Rock's route, you know, went into the acting.
1: Still can't do the eyebrow.
0: No, me neither.
1: You look like you were in pain there.
0: I kind of was.
1: Okay.
0: I was.
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1: What's up, y'all? It's Cole Wetzel, and you're my new song with
2: Ella Langley.
1: JJ. How'd you get so jaded? I hit up Ella. We got on it. It didn't take us very long to get it whooped and

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Every one of these songs started with a story. 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
1: What's up, y'all? 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

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She has the most CMA nominations with 9. Well, how about Morgan Wallen? How many did he get? Zero. Zero nominations this year. Morgan snubbed. Here's I Can't Love You Anymore.

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It's soft baked, blueberry flavored. It's called Patch Pals, which is a weird name, but you know why? It's for

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